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Sheepdogs Feeling Good, number 270 in your top 500 countdown, as voted by you. 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

0: A song that didn't almost make it to the Dire Straits Brothers in Arms 1985 album. That is Walk of Life, number 269 in your top 500 rock songs as voted by you. Pearl Jam, Yellow Ledbetter on the way at number 268. And when it comes to Yellow Ledbetter, it was almost on their debut album, 10. Some of the guys blaming Eddie Vedder, but during an interview with Howard Stern, Eddie starts to remember the situation a little bit clearer.
1: No. That it was my fault because I never finished the lyrics. I think that was the issue. And I don't even think I was given a chance to. In fact, in my memory, I was saying, you know, we really need this song on the record. And they said, no, we've already got the 11, and I think we're done. And I said, I'm going to come up with some good lyrics for it. And they said, no, we're good.
2: Wow, I love how you guys don't take responsibility. That's great.
1: Now I'm remembering.
0: But it did make it to the 1994 Freak album, and Yellow Ledbetter on the way in your top 500 countdown, as voted by you, say at number 268.
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67, Tom Cochran. No regrets in your top 500 rock songs. Now, when Huey Lewis is talking about wanting a new drug, he wants a new lady. That's right. Apparently, us women have negative side effects like real drugs. Right now, number 266, it's Huey Lewis in the news on Rock 95's Top 500.

0: number 266 in your top 500 countdown. You voted them. We are counting them down. 265 on the way with Neil Young and Cinnamon Girl. And Neil Young recently saying in an interview, he's not going anywhere anytime soon, saying,
1: I don't care. It's what I have to do. I want to do this. You know, that's why there's 51, 52 albums. Because I want to do this and I can still feel it. So I'd be crazy to stop.
0: Let's do number 265 on the way in your top 500 countdown. 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

0: Send that 264 in your top 500 rock songs. That is the Red Hot Chili Peppers with The Other Side. Number 263 is Guess Who's No Sugar Tonight, New Mother Nature on the way. And when it came to writing the song, Randy Bachman telling us of a fateful day where he's in San Francisco and about a group of three dudes following him, maybe making him feel a little bit uncomfortable. He's being followed, maybe gonna be mugged. When?
1: The three of them are glaring at me. I figure, what am I gonna do now? And I pull a little brown, remember those Ford Pintos, those weird little cars? A little brown Pinto or something with a blue door and a smashed, window held together with scotch tape and stuff. And they're like, you're really a poor car. And out of it, it gets a little small Mexican woman about 5 feet tall. And she pulls over the car and starts yelling at them. And I go, wow, great. She starts yelling at them, and two of them leave, and leave this one guy behind, who obviously is the man in her life. And she says to him, you no good bum, you're out checking out the chicks with your buddies, walking down the street, you're supposed to be looking for a job, you didn't take out the garbage when you left, blah, blah, blah. Get in the car. So he shrugs and looks at me. So suddenly Mr. Macho and his buddies are gone. He's shrugging, going, gee, I'm henpecked, and she's... He gets in the car and she slams the door and she says, furthermore, baby, when you get home, you ain't getting no sugar tonight.
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0: your top 500 rock songs as voted by you on Rock 95. Now, back in 1975, Jack Bruce knew that White Room was going to be a lasting song, and even near the end started talking about it as if it was his kid, saying,
1: "Just come back from playing it 30 times, and people still like it. It's amazing. I love it. Never get tired of doing that one." Those songs have got their own life. You know, when you write something that sort of goes on for all those years and that means a lot to people, it's not yours anymore. I mean, if it ever was, you kind of write them and you sort of set them free, you know, and they go off and they have their own life.
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Stones number 258 with Under My Thumb, your top 500 countdown as voted by you. Now here's the fun one. Earlier this evening, just after 7 o'clock, we had Ruby Tuesday at number 280. Christine shooting us a text saying, "Boo! I should have heard maybe Under My Thumb, or If It's Only Rock and Roll, and I like it." Well, maybe it's because those ones are going to be appearing higher up in our charts. I promise before we're done today, we'll be halfway through the countdown. Robbie with number 250, but right now, 257, Thin Lizzy's The Boys Are Back in Town, and your top 500 countdown on Rock 95.

0: Three Doors Down, Kryptonite number 256 in your top 500 rock songs as voted by you. They actually lost their frontman Brad Arnold earlier this year. And Brad shared previously in an interview that when it came to writing Kryptonite, he was 15 years old and he got it done lickety split, saying,
1: right before lunch, I had algebra class like right after lunch, and I had creative writing right before lunch. And I think a lot of the reason I would sit in that class so much and write is because, you know, you kind of get those exercises going, get your brain going in creative writing. And that day, that was just the song that came out. I wrote the lyrics to that song in probably 10 minutes, took it to band practice that day, and we put the music to it in another 15, 20 minutes. And it never changed. It stayed just like that, and it's just like it is now.
0: Hey, Police on the way at number 255 with a song that Sting won't perform anymore because, well, it's kind of creepy.
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with one of the most famous guitar riffs that everyone learns when they first pick up the guitar. Deep Purple, Smoke on the Water, number 254 in your top 500 countdown as voted by you. 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Love Bites, Def Leppard's in your top 500 on Rock 95. 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

0: Love Bites, Def Leppard, sing at number 253 in your top 500 rock songs of all time. Now, Phil Collin, from Def Leppard, revealing back in 1988, when Love Bites was released, they never actually played the song together in full. See, it was a studio album where they went in, recorded sections and bits and bites together. They release it. It goes number one, their only number one Billboard hit. And again, they had yet to play it front to back together live. Ain't coming on up, number 252, Belonging to Zeppelin.
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0: getting funky at number 250. We are officially halfway through your top 500 countdown as voted by you. And when it came to writing fame, yeah, sure, it's about getting famous, but turns out it was more Bowie and Lennon getting together and just complaining.
1: That fame came into being because of it was that John and I spent so many hours talking about managers. We both loathed managers with a vengeance. I'd recently had a totally disastrous ending and a great awakening to what management could mean. And John, of course, had had years of it one way or another. And I think a lot of what we felt about management came through in fame, even though ostensibly it was sort of about fame, as Warhol is fame, sort of thing. But I think, again, that might have been subject matter, but again, content was really a great hostility towards what becoming famous means. Well, if you can't stand the heat, get out of the kitchen. That's what I say.
0: And that, ladies and gentlemen, is it for day two of your top 500 countdown as voted by you. We pick it back up tomorrow morning, 9 a.m. with McCulley. And we're halfway through, ladies and gentlemen. McCulley's also got your next chance to get into the Rock 95 birthday bash. All the details on that are at rock95.com. And I'll see you tomorrow afternoon to pick up the countdown.
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0: Summer's winding down, but there's still plenty of time to turn it up. The kids might be heading back to school, but Rock 95 isn't ready to call it quits on summer just yet. We're still hitting the road across Simcoe County, chasing down the festivals, concerts, community events, and any excuse to bring a little more rock to your summer. 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
1: This for you, MJ. Have you had a PSL yet?
2: 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I'm getting there.
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3: Pumpkins.
1: Are we doing that now?
2: I should have known that. September, baby.
1: Of course. No, I'm not talking about the pumpkin. Are we calling it something different
2: it's
1: other than pumpkin
2: and
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2: It's been called PSL for years.
1: I thought I was going to have to send you flowers. I didn't know what that meant.
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1: I'm like, geez, you surgery for that?
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1: Isn't it?
2: No, it's not. PSL. It's been called a PSL for a very
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0: If it's happening in Simcoe County and you're there, we want to know. 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

What's it gonna be, boy? Come on. I can wait all night. What's it gonna be, boy? Yes or no? What's it gonna be, boy? Yes?

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When we say Barry's Rock Station, we mean Barry Aurelia, Gravenhurst, Perry Sound, Newmarket, Wasaga Beach, Collingwood, Innisfil, Alliston, Cookstown, Bradford. But yeah, our address is in Barry. And it's easier to just say Barry's Rock Station. Rock 95.

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0: overnight. 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
1: This for you, MJ. Have you had a PSL yet?
2: 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I'm getting there.
1: What's a PSL?
2: Pumpkin spice latte.
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3: Pumpkins.
1: Are we doing that now?
2: I should have known that. September, baby.
1: Of course.
4: No, I'm not talking about the pumpkin. Are we calling it something different
2: it's
4: other than pumpkin spice
2: latte? It's been called PSL for years.
4: I thought I was going to have to send you flowers. I didn't know what that meant.
1: Yeah.
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2: This is nothing new.
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2: No, it's not. PSL. It's been called a PSL for a
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1: Okay, this is from Tom and Barry. 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

0: got a long lens coming down. Got a bombed out girl skyline southbound on the ground. 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
1: 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And what a great Sunday for the Labor Day weekend. If you're getting out on Lake Simcoe, north to northeast winds, 10 knots. Becoming light this morning, light tonight, and light on Monday. Waves, half a meter or less. Water temperature, 21 degrees. Fog patches dissipating this morning, forming again overnight, dissipating tomorrow morning. Georgian Bay, northeast winds, 10 knots. Becoming light this morning. Northwest, 10 knots this afternoon. Light near midnight. West, 10 knots near noon on Monday. Waves, half a meter or less. Water temperature, 20 to 22 degrees. Trent Severn Waterway, open 9 till 6:30 p.m. This is the final weekend for free lockage. They start fall hours on Tuesday. We're out in the beautiful Beneteau from Bayport up near Snug Harbor, north of Parry Sound today. 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

0: 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Labor Day weekend continues with some comfortable conditions. It's 12. 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
0: Here's what Barrie's talking about. Just two appearances remain for the Snowbirds in Ontario before their signature Tudor Jets are replaced in the 2030s. The aerial team showed out over Toronto yesterday for the Canadian International Air Show, while most at the CNE raised their phone cameras to capture their last look at the half-century-old planes. The exact timeline of the Snowbirds' return is unclear, although Defense Minister David McGuinty said in May, negotiations are underway with the manufacturer of the team's new Siskin jets. The Snowbirds are in Kapuskasing and Spencerville next weekend before making a final flyover for the Grey Cup in Calgary.

0: area in November. One person was rushed to hospital following an early morning shooting inside a Richmond Hill home. It happened around 4 a.m. and the victim reportedly suffered non-life-threatening injuries. York Regional Police say the suspects fled the area following the shooting, but there is no immediate threat to the public. After a meeting with Russian President Vladimir Putin in Moscow, U.S. Envoy Steve Witkoff and Jared Kushner have arrived in Kyiv as they seek to revive peace talks between Russia and Ukraine amid escalating aerial attacks. Yesterday's meeting in Moscow lasted more than 3 hours behind closed doors and ended without announcements of any breakthroughs, although it was described as constructive and useful. Ukrainian President Volodymyr Zelensky says he's also ready for those constructive discussions with the Americans. News happens anywhere, anytime. When you see news in the making, loop us in with a text, image, or video at 705-797-1111. The Hamilton Cardinals used a stretch of 5 straight singles in the 4th inning to give them 4 runs, all they needed for a 4-1 win over the Barrie BayCats. They lead their semifinal series 2-0. In the American League, Toronto beat Kansas City 4-3, and it's time for the final wildcard spot. And the Barrie Colts beat Owen Sound 3-2 after a shootout in preseason play. Mix of sun and cloud today, a high of 23, the humidex 27. Tonight, clear with some fog patches developing after midnight, lasting until morning, a low of 10. And mainly sunny tomorrow with a high of 24, the humidex 28. 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For updates all day long, follow us on Blue Sky and X at Barrie 360 or online at Barrie360.com.
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That's what the long weekends are for. Born to be Wild at Steppenwolf and AC/DC Money Talks, Barrie's Rock Station, Rock 95. Your Labor Day long weekend soundtrack continues. The sun is out, burning off some of that fog, a cool 12-degree start to the day, and the top 500 countdown coming up after 9 o'clock. And also, that means birthday bash passes are on the way as well. Here's Cage the Elephant, Beaches in Tennessee, their latest.

0: Hold Me in Your Arms. It's the Trues on Barry's Rock Station, Rock 95. They have lovingly earned the joking nickname, the Rock 95 House Band, from their appearances at the Rock 95 Birthday Bash. Our 38th birthday party coming up November 13th, Sadlin Arena. Headlined by Big Sugar on the Happy Dad stage, along with the Trans-Canada Highwaymen and the Wild High, a triple bill and a whole lot of winning. Coming up after 9 o'clock, we're back to counting down the best songs of all time voted by you. We're back to giving out passes to the birthday bash. A big salute to those who've won their way in already. When you win on Labor Day weekend and you get to relax the rest of fall knowing you're in at the biggest party of the year and have a shot at all those prizes, including a diamonds and dollars package from Griffin Jewelry Design, one of five flights for two anywhere Porter Airlines flies, and a whole lot more. It's a great feeling, and we're going to bring you that feeling. 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

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We count it down after 9. Looking good for the Toronto Blue Jays. An update on their playoff hopes after the Lazies. Too tough to die.

0: From Down Under with Simcoe County Connections, the Lazies, Too Tough to Die, Barry's Rock Station, Rock 95. Good Sunday morning, Labor Day long weekend. The top 500 countdown is coming, and so are the birthday bash passes. How about them Blue Jays? Toronto on quite a roll, sitting currently in the playoffs for Major League Baseball. After beating the Royals last night, they are in the final wild card spot in the American League. They could sweep the series today. First pitch, Jays, Kansas City, as the road trip continues, 2-10. They've got 18 games left this season. The race is on. Blue Jays in the playoffs. After last year's performance, it's well-deserved. Go, Jays, go.
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2: 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And what a great Sunday for the Labor Day weekend. If you're getting out on Lake Simcoe, north to northeast winds 10 knots. Becoming light this morning, light tonight, and light on Monday. Waves, half a meter or less. Water temperature, 21 degrees. Fog patches dissipating this morning, forming again overnight, dissipating tomorrow morning. Georgian Bay, northeast winds 10 knots, becoming light this morning. Northwest 10 knots this afternoon, light near midnight. West 10 knots near noon on Monday. Waves half a meter or less. Water temperature 20 to 22 degrees. Trent Severn Waterway open 9 till 6:30 p.m. This is the final weekend for free lockage. 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

I said, are you gonna be my girl? Take my hand and come with me, because you look so fine that I really want to make you mine. I said, you look so fine that I really want to make you mine. 4, 5, 6, come on and get your kicks. Now you don't need

0: 95, BTO rolling on down the highway, dedicated to those up early and rocking the 400, whether it's cottage bound, city bound, or road trip with the family. Thank you for taking us along with you. We've got the top 500 countdown picking back up after 9 o'clock. We'll start at song 249, and it's a fitting tune for those that are following along the Lindsey Clancy case and its controversy, because it is, we're getting downright criminal to kick off the countdown. We'll have birthday bash passes and a whole lot more on the way as well. I'm McCully, hanging out all the way to 3 o'clock as the Labor Day long weekend tradition continues. From the Rock 95 Weather Center, mix of sun and cloud today. 23 will feel like 27 with the Humidex. A nice summer day. Clear overnight, down to 10. Tomorrow, Labor Day long weekend wrap up, mainly sunny. 24 will feel like 28 with the Humidex. Then back to school Tuesday, cloudy, and 22. Right now, it's 12 in Barrie.
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0: Good morning, I'm Julius Hearn. Heating up to another bright summer Sunday, it's 15. 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
0: Here's what Barrie's talking about. First-year Georgian College students are now moved into the school's on-campus residence ahead of starting their post-secondary careers. Costs do remain a concern, though, for many students, especially with the changes to OSAP for this academic year. But Georgian President and CEO Kevin Weaver says he doesn't expect students to lean on the financial assistance office any more than in years past.
2: We've been very successful at raising funds as well for bursaries, scholarships, and awards. Most of that money, majority of that money, is donor-funded, and they've stepped up in a big way because they also know the importance of education.
0: As of August 1st, students receiving OSAP aid could only receive a maximum of 25% of it as a grant instead of the previous mark of 85%. It turns out some Americans living in Canada are just as frustrated with U.S. President Donald Trump's executive order last month to

0: A Criminal Mind from Gowan, song 249 on the Rock 95 Top 500 Countdown, voted by you, which means we're exactly halfway through the best songs of all time. I'm McCulley with one of the best rebellion and protest songs of all time next. On the heels of his appearance at Casino Rama Resort, John Fogerty recently explained how and why Fortunate Son came together.
1: There was a lot of civil unrest in America and around the world. Those times were very volatile. One point after the band had been rehearsing the music for that song, Fortunate Son, I got to write the words. Went in my bedroom, sat on the bed. The first thing I said, this idea of the red, white, and blue, and they're always super patriots, you know, all this luster and all that. They're waving the flag. And yeah, but what's going on now? They're pointing the cannon at you.
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0: It's the Cottage Anthem, the summertime coming-of-age theme song from no stranger to Simcoe County, Mr. Kim Mitchell, another Rock 95 Birthday Bash alumni in at 247 with patio lanterns. If you feel the Top 500 Countdown is an important piece of Barrie tradition, you're not alone. Kim feels that way, too, with lots of pleasant memories from here.
1: Playing downtown Barrie on New Year's Eve, and there's families there, and they're holding on to their little kids. You know how a father will sort of hold on to his kid up by his shoulder and everything, and some of them are actually on shoulders. And it started to snow, and these big snowflakes are coming straight down. And it was just kind of funny. So an image I always remember, because the whole audience was turning into this massive family of coneheads as we were. Have great memories up there. You guys were a fabric, a piece of fabric in my life up there.
0: The fabric of local culture continues with another quasi-local connection. It's the song from the Tragically Hip that's name inspired the annual concert festival at Burrells Creek. It's Boots or Hearts at 246 on the Rock 95 Top 500 Countdown.

0: Yet another entry from the Tragically Hip on the Rock 95 Top 500 Countdown. Now, for those playing along and placing side bets on which band will have the most entries on this list or how many songs from some bands will make it, that is the eighth song so far from the Hip, and we're only just past the halfway point of the countdown voted by you. It is your Labor Day long weekend tradition. I'm McCulley. A beautiful start to Sunday, 12 degrees with sunshine. The other half of the tradition this weekend, of course, getting you into the Rock 95 birthday bash, and we've got passes coming up when you hear that cue to call. Now, there is a bonus chance at bash passes simply for liking and sharing the Facebook post we've got pinned to the top of our Facebook page. A very special triple bill on the Happy Dad stage featuring Big Sugar, The Wild High, and this Canadian supergroup, the Trans-Canada Highwaymen. It's like having the Pursuit of Happiness, Odds, Sloan, and the Bare Naked Ladies all at the bash at the same time. Thanks to Mo Berg, Craig Northey, Chris Murphy, and Stephen Page all singing the hits from those bands at Barry's biggest party. Up next, it's the song that's music was written long before the legendary frontman joined the band to put his lyrics to it, and it's a song so culturally significant, it had a wrestling move named after it.
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0: Blue Stones, Be My Fire at number 244, plus Pearl Jam's Even Flow at 245. It's the Rock 95 Top 500 Countdown, voted by you. Shout out to anybody going to Anarchy in Angus, Pro Wrestling at the Angus Arena, September 26th. Even Flow, the name of the wrestling move by legendary wrestler Raven, a version of the DDT. Now, how about this snapshot in time? Let's go back to 1965. Dick Clark and an American Bandstand in conversation with this brand new band, together only 8 months at the time. Clark trying to get to the bottom of what this new trend in rock and roll is called after the British invasion. And he first asks the Lovin' Spoonful how they got their name.
1: Well, it came from an old jug band tune sung by a fellow by the name of Mississippi John Hurt. And a friend of ours who works in a jug band, a modern day jug band, thought of the name and gave it to us.
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0: Before the term folk rock was even coined, the Lovin' Spoonful called their songs Good Time in Music. Summer in the Cities in the Top 500 Countdown, Rock 95. I'm McCully, and coming up next, the classic rock song that just happened to have Linda Ronstadt and James Taylor singing backup vocals on it. For the Rock 95 Weather Center, you can expect a beautiful rest of your Labor Day weekend. Mix of sun and cloud today, getting up to 23, which will feel like 27. Clear overnight, down to 10. Sunny and hot tomorrow, 24 will feel like 28. And then back to school Tuesday, cloudy and 22. It's 13 right now in Barrie.
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0: There's a lot of slang terms in the world for that substance, both the bane of Eric Clapton's existence and the name of song 241 on the Rock 95 Top 500 Countdown, cocaine. Neil Young's Old Man before that, with Linda Ronstadt and James Taylor doing backup vocals. Now, cocaine, snow, blow, or booger sugar, appropriate when you hear Clapton talk about how his addiction began.
1: I couldn't get through a day without doing something to alter my consciousness. It started with sugar. Yeah, when I was 5, 6 years old, I was cramming sugar down my throat as fast as I could get it down. Sweets, you know, sugar on bread and butter. I became addicted to sugar because it changed the way I felt.
0: Who'd have thought that regular sugar could be the gateway drug to snorting later in life? Eat healthy, kids. Up next on the countdown, it's the hair band anthem written after the lead singer caught his girlfriend cheating.
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0: Good morning, I'm Julius Hearn. Heating up to another bright summer Sunday, it's 15. 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
0: Here's what Barrie's talking about. The Snowbirds Tudor Jets took to the skies over Toronto and the CNE yesterday and have just two Ontario shows before they're replaced next decade. Defense Minister David McGuinty said in May that negotiations were underway with the manufacturer of the team's new Siskin Jets, but timeline for the replacements is still uncertain. The Snowbirds' final Ontario shows of the year are in Kapuskasing and Spencerville next weekend before they make a final flyover at the Grey Cup in Calgary in November. Come Tuesday, one of Canada's biggest fashion and apparel brands will have a new leader, and she has a lot to prove. Incoming Lululemon CEO Heidi O'Neill will take over after years as a Nike executive, and the cherished outfielder's sales and stock price has struggled lately. Competition has intensified, and several top executives have left. Retail analysts say O'Neill will need to restore Lululemon's innovative edge and convince North American customers its premium products are still worth the price. The collapse of a building today in New Delhi has killed at least one person, while dozens of others are trapped in the rubble. It was a five-story building which housed a boys' hostel, and the reason for the collapse is yet to be determined. Such incidents are rather common in parts of India, however, especially during monsoon season, where the rain from which can deteriorate aging structures. Got a scoop? We're listening. Send your news tip to the Barrie 360 text line, 705-797-1111. The Barrie BayCats couldn't claw back from an early four-run deficit, eventually losing 4-1 to Hamilton in Game 2 of the CBL semifinals. BayCats manager Josh Matlow wasn't frustrated with Hamilton's four-run third as much as

0: Coming soon to Casino Rama, it's Colin James at number 237. 5 long years before that, the Beatles' Revolution at number 238. Up next, who knew that one of rock's best modern anthems and my personal favorite from this band would stem from a religious prayer wondering if rock and roll was the right move, as Brandon Flowers of The Killers explains.
1: We had already written Mr. Brightside, we had already written Somebody Told Me, we had already written Smile Like You Mean It, and it was like, I was a fan of U2, and you hear these elements of gospel, and you hear them refer to songs as prayers, and here I am, I'm a religious person, and I'm at this crossroads where I'm in this rock and roll band, and we're about to basically shoot to the stratosphere. I think I wanted to feel some kind of affirmation that my decision to follow rock and roll was going to be okay.
0: Well, we know that it worked out for The Killers at number 236. The U2 inspired All These Things That I've Done on the Rock 95 Top 500 Countdown.

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1: Thank you, James. Now, we're going to pick back up on the countdown next with Memories of Kempenfest 2026. It's the song from the festival headliners. The frontman's actually not happy with Years Later, and so they've totally reworked the song and replaced the acoustic guitars with psychedelic riffs instead. Here's some inside information for you as well. Your next chance at Rock 95 birthday bash passes will happen before 11 o'clock this morning.
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0: Song number 233 on the Rock 95 Top 500 Countdown. Steely Dan reeling in the years. And at 234, Big Wreck blown wide open. We are all about the greatest songs ever voted by you this weekend. And we're all about the Rock 95 birthday bash back on November 13th. Who's this?
1: It's Lorraine from Angus. You know me.
0: I don't know if I've ever met a Lorraine. Sorry, next caller.
1: Oh, come on now. Make my day. Tell me I'm caller 9.
0: Well, if it'll make your day, Lorraine, you're caller 9.
1: Woohoo! Thank you so much, McCullough. You're the best.
0: Aw, shucks. We continue the countdown of the best songs of all time with the sarcastic track that ZZ Top make a cameo in. Next.
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0: Barry's Rock Station, Rock 95. Copperhead Road from Steve Earle hitting the countdown at number 231, while Nickelback's Rockstar for Ashley, who messaged us this morning. She wanted more from the Canadian Rockers, number 232, which is down quite a bit from last year when Nickelback's Rockstar cracked the top 130. I'm McCulley, gearing up for a song from Aerosmith next that you may think is a rare commentary on social justice. But Steven Tyler explains in this biting critique of the media and the government that they've always been socially conscious.
1: In the past, written other socially relevant songs, but they weren't a hit, so they weren't taken apart by the press. This one kind of stems from and seeing what the cities and what the mass media and what the government is doing to the world today and not really caring. Basically, I got the idea from looking at the Time magazine cover, where it shows minute by minute the goings on in LA as far as gun control and killings. It's an infectious ball that can keep building, and until we do something about these problems, it's just going to go awry. It's not going to get any better.
0: Wow, the explosive and heavy track from 1989 that is very relevant today from Aerosmith is next.
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0: I'm Ian McLennan. Cloud and sun, duke it out. High 23. It's 18. Barry 360 News is next on Rock 95.
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0: Here's what Barry's talking about. The price of gas jumped 4 cents today at most Barry stations. That, according to Dan McTagg of Canadians for Affordable Energy, it puts the price at just under $1.88 per liter. No change expected tomorrow. Diesel dropped a penny to $2.37. We'll stay the same on holiday Monday. Ukraine's president is holding talks with Donald Trump's two envoys in their first visit to that country since Russia's invasion. They're meeting in Kyiv yesterday. The two envoys met Russian President Vladimir Putin in Moscow for talks on ending the war that were described as frank and constructive by the Kremlin. It was a rooftop rescue. Firefighters in Berlin, Connecticut, came to the aid of a curious cat that went exploring and ended up stranded on the roof. Crews safely removed the feline from a ledge near the roof line and returned her to the indoors. The cat's owner says the cat apparently managed to climb out through an open skylight overnight. Big moment. Local buzz, we want to hear it. Text us at 7.

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Can you imagine the Beatles being accused of ripping off another artist's song? It would have happened if John Lennon had his way. And if he did, one of the coolest songs from the Fab Four wouldn't end up as one of the most covered songs by the likes of Aerosmith. Sir Paul McCartney shares how Come Together was supposed to sound.

0: everybody saying, wait a minute, that's Chuck Berry's song. The opening line is, here come old Flattop.
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0: Great song, and I love it. I said, but we've got to do something to get away from that. So I just suggested we slowed it down.
2: Slow it down they did, with a nod to Chuck Berry. It's song 227 on the Top 500 Countdown. 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

0: Remembering the late, great Jerry Doucette, Mama Let Him Play is song 226 on the Rock 95 Top 500 Countdown. The ultimate soundtrack to whatever you got going on this weekend, and there's lots of sports to watch. Blue Jays have the final wild card spot, and they'll try to hang on to it against Kansas City this afternoon. Your Barry Baycats are back to Hamilton and trying to get back into their CBL playoff series, currently down 2-0. Go, Baycats! And the Labor Day Classic goes in the CFL tomorrow, also in Hamilton, with the Ticats and Argos going at it in their tradition. Now, our tradition continues up next. We'll find out the answer to what are Elton John's favorite Elton John songs.
1: Not f***ing Crocodile Rock, I know that.
0: Okay, not Crocodile Rock, but if he had to pick the top five, what would be the top of the list?
1: Seriously, I would say anything off the Captain Fantastic album. Someone Save My Life Tonight, We'll Fall in Love Sometimes, Curtains. Obviously, because it was the first hit I ever had.
0: We'll reveal that hit and undo the bleep next.
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0: You two still haven't found what I'm looking for. Song number 224 on the top 500 countdown. Now, up next, it's an ultimate example of how the show must go on and how to exploit family issues into part of your show. I know a thing or two about that, bringing the McCulley family drama to the Drive Home show. A Supertramp concert in the 70s almost didn't happen due to a baby being born, but it was also almost part of the show, as tour manager and A&R frontman of the group, Bob Roper, explains.
1: Roger, his wife gave birth in the motorhome outside the stadium in San Diego. We thought we were going to have to cancel the show. She went into labor about 10:30 in the morning. She had a midwife with her. She wasn't going to the hospital. She was going to give natural birth. I went to the extent of having a microphone put inside the motorhome, because in case the baby was born after the audience was in, give a smack on the ass and the baby cried, the audience would hear it. So we'd go through the show. But Roger was bound and determined to do the show that night.
0: Roger Hodgson, ultimate professional. Imagine having the first sounds you make on Earth broadcast to thousands of rock fans. It's a concept you'd think today's reality show and social influencer obsessed culture would be all over. Ahead of their time, it's Supertramp's Dreamer, number 223 on the top 500 countdown, Rock 95.

0: Barry's Rock Station, Rock 95, the ultimate soundtrack to your Labor Day long weekend continues. The top 500 countdown voted by you. We're all about the rock and the winning this weekend, and the Rock 95 birthday bash is also all about both. You've got the amazing Triple Bill on the Happy Dad stage featuring Big Sugar, the Trans-Canada Highwaymen, and the Wild High, but it's the over $100,000 in prizes. Our birthday party where you get the presents. That's really the spirit of what's going down Saddle and Reno November 13th. And this prize package is all over the place, including a trip for two to the 2027 F1 Grand Prix in Montreal, thanks to Moffitt's Mazda. You've got the plug-and-play hot tub from Curse Splash, which has become a staple. There is the all-inclusive Caribbean vacation for two from DeWilt Marina Power Sports as well. And, of course, somebody at the end of the night wins $20,000. Win your way to the birthday bash. An extra chance just for liking and sharing a Facebook post on our Facebook page. And your next chance to be caller 9 is coming up after 12 o'clock. Up next in the countdown, it's the song from the Eagles Don Henley absolutely hates the vocals for.
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0: We're at number 222, so manifest, think positive. On the Top 500 countdown, the song that Don Henley of the Eagles not happy with the vocals for.
8: I don't hate it. I could have done better because I didn't get a chance to sing it more than three or four times. We had an English superstar producer, Glyn John, but he was trying to make an album in an economical fashion. Yeah, so they sent us to England, and we were in this huge studio. I think it was Island Studios, right, in the middle of London, and the London Philharmonic was sitting behind me.
0: Due to time constraints and having the London Philharmonic putting pressure on you to hurry up, this song, while one of the greatest songs of all time, apparently could have been a lot better. It's Desperado at number 222.

you're by the campfire, on the dock, or behind the barbecue, don't miss a single song. It's the Top 500 Countdown on Barry's Rock Station, Rock 95.

0: The Ramones, I Want to Be Sedated, song 221 on the top 500 countdown, Rock 95. Shout out to Pam. We got listeners texting us their favorite song facts. She says, did you know I Want to Be Sedated was written for the lead singer of Three Dog Night? Did not. I did know that Joey Ramone came up with the idea after he burned himself with hot water. He used to inhale steam from a kettle before concerts to help clear his nasal passages. Got a burn. Had to go to the hospital, and the rest is history. Coming up next on the countdown, it is a difficult and challenging song that has become one of the most requested every Friday during the All Request Friday night. For the Rock 95 Weather Center, you can expect a gorgeous rest of your weekend. It's going to be a mix of sun and cloud today. 23 will feel like 27. Clear overnight, a low of 10. Sunny for your Labor Day tomorrow. 24 will feel like 28. And back to school Tuesday, cloudy and 22. Right now, it's 18 degrees.
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3: 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I'm getting there.
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3: Pumpkin spice latte.
2: Oh, jeez. Pumpkins. Are we doing that now?
3: I should have known that. September, baby.
2: 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No, I'm not talking about the pumpkin. Are we calling it something different
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0: Ian McLennan, a mix of sun and cloud, high 23, it's 19. 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
0: Here's what Barry's talking about. Barry was lucky to have the Snowbirds in June, and now the aerobatic team is performing in Toronto this afternoon and tomorrow, one of their final flights until at least the 2030s. The Snowbirds have performed some 2,700 times in their Tudor jets since 1971. Those jets are being replaced. The Snowbirds' final show is set for November at the Grey Cup in Calgary. The price of regular gas jumped 4 cents today at most Barry stations. That, according to Dan McTagg of Canadians for Affordable Energy, puts the price at $1.87 a squirt, and diesel dipped a penny and now at $2.37.09 per liter. McTagg says gas prices will remain unchanged on Labor Day. Local officials in parts of Cape Breton say damage from torrential rain is unlike anything they've seen before. More than 200 millimeters of rain has fallen since Friday morning. Three counties are under a state of emergency. Floodwaters have washed out numerous roads, bridges, and driveways. Your tip could be today's top story. Text Barry 360 at 705-797-1111. It's a pitching matchup featuring two league MVPs, Barry's Frank Garces and Hamilton's Owen Boone, for Game 3 of the Canadian Baseball League semifinals. The Cardinals lead the best of 7 2-0. Toronto Blue Jays will try and sweep the Kansas City Royals this afternoon. Toronto and Cleveland are tied for the last American League wildcard spot, but the Blue Jays hold the tiebreaker. Ontario Junior Hockey League, the Collingwood Blues go for back-to-back wins to begin the season. They're hosting Georgetown. We've got a mix of sun and cloud on tap. High 23, humidex 27. Clear tonight and down to 10 for tomorrow. Labor Day, all sunshine. High 24, humidex 28. 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

Aurelia. I just wanted to say how much I'm enjoying the Top 500 Countdown. Up next on the countdown, friend of the radio station, Kim Mitchell. 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

Linkin Park's In the End rises up to number 216 on the Rock 95 Top 500 Countdown. It's up 74 spots from last year when it was 290. It's McCulley with your Labor Day weekend soundtrack tradition. And for those that have not experienced the new Linkin Park since the passing of Chester Bennington and the debut of the new lead singer, Emily Armstrong, here's a taste of how that sounds. So

0: Coming up next on the countdown, mainstays of the Rock 95 birthday bash with a song that, well, many know was written out of frustration for not being able to perform during the COVID pandemic. But this anti-pandemic anthem, did you know that the ending guitar solo is a tribute to the late, great Eddie Van Halen? Listen close. You'll hear it next.
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0: Led Zeppelin, What Is and What Should Never Be, number 214. 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Rock 95 Birthday Bash passes are coming. It's the biggest party of the year, ahead of maybe only your Labor Day long weekend plans. Last holiday is summer, a wild summer it's been in the world. And the next song on the countdown was given new life on the world stage a couple years back. Introduced to a whole new generation when a certain American president was less friendly with North Korean dictator Kim Jong-un, gave him a little nickname on social media, and Sir Elton John was asked his thoughts on his classic song title being used in a political war of words.
1: I laughed. I thought it was brilliant. I just thought, good on you, Donald. I'm the Rocket Man, yeah. Donald's always been a fan of mine, and he's been to my concerts many, many times. I mean, I've always been friendly towards him, and I thank him for his support. Yeah, when he did that, I just thought it was hilarious. Yeah, I know, because he hasn't heard of me, Kim Jong-un. Maybe I'd be very surprised if he had. I've never toured North Korea, and I have no intention of doing so. I thought it was a light moment, and it was fun.
0: Jokes are jokes, but he still did get a dig in, assuming the president had never heard of Kim Jong-un before. The original Rocket Man is song 213 on the Rock 95 Top 500 Countdown.

0: For anyone else who loves to look up in wonder, Elton John's Rocket Man is song number 213 on the Rock 95 Top 500 Countdown. I'm doing the math and I'm realizing that we're going to crack the top 200 songs of all time together this afternoon as the Labor Day long weekend soundtrack continues. We love being a part of your Labor Day weekend, this tradition. We love being a part of the Barrie and Simcoe County culture with the Rock 95 Birthday Bash. Love giving to you, the listener, giving back to the community is an important part of radio. But another important part of this business and what we do is for the artists. As friend of the show and Rock 95 Birthday Bash alumni, David Wilcox knows too well, talking about hearing his own music on the radio and then discussing why that's important.
1: The first time I heard one of my songs on the radio is very difficult to describe because, as many of the listeners will know, when you've worked on something for years and it comes to fruition, it's an indescribable feeling, but there's a joy, and of course I was very proud. Around the time my first record was released, the band was touring and playing gigs, little bars, and we went to a bar in a small town for the first time ever. We'd never played there. 300 or 400 people there, and that was bad. Because if we had never played there before, chances are it was the local watering hole. And so I was scared because in the past there had been close to violence. I had gotten fired. All the stuff that happens to entertainers, booed, you know, when you're first starting out. So we go on stage and people start asking for our songs. What? Airplay.
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0: Barrie's Rock Station, Rock 95, Collective Soul Shine, number 211 on the Top 500 Countdown. And before that, Downtown Came Uptown from Wilcox, Birthday Bash alumni this year. The Triple Bill on the Happy Dad stage, Big Sugar, the super group Trans Canada Highwaymen, which will be like hearing the best hits of four bands in one, plus the Wild High. Your next chance to win your way in is coming up just after 1 o'clock. 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

0: Pearl Jam in at number 207, elderly woman behind the counter in a small Italian restaurant. Barry's Rock Station, Rock 95. Before that, Jimi Hendrix, one of the greatest guitarists of all time with one of the greatest guitar riffs. The one-time intro music for when Hulk Hogan was a bad guy. Voodoo Child. We've got a list of the best guitarists of all time at rock95.com that's stirring up quite the controversy. Some would put this next artist on that list, while others say that they're a one-hit wonder. His diehard fans know different, but he's got quite the collection of awesome guitars.
1: Well, I have a collection, but I don't consider myself to be a collector. And the reason being is that I'm really hard on guitars. You know, the be-all, end-all guitar for me is my 1961 Stratocaster. And it is, I mean, it is just worn out. And it's 100% wear from play.
0: Kenny Wayne Shepherd's Blue on Black is in at number 206.

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Up next is song 204. It's Weezer, Beverly Hills. 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

0: 500 Countdown, your Labor Day long weekend's ultimate soundtrack. Full circle moment for me personally with Weezer and Beverly Hills. My wife used to sing the backing vocals, Gimme, Gimme, Gimme, Gimme, at karaoke back in the day, and I thought it was one of the most attractive things I ever heard. It was hot, hence maybe why she became the wife. Now, all these years later, my daughter, 12 years old, has discovered Weezer, and we just had a huge sing-along to their song Buddy Holly in the car, and I'm thinking, wow, full circle moment. Although it kind of ruins the hotness of enjoying it back in the day. But it's a sign of good parenting, right? You're a good parent if you got kids tuned in, listening to the countdown. And up next, we've got one of the greatest albums of all time in any genre of music, although a very complicated history, on display.
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0: It's dedicated to the frustrated, the busy signal getters, the never bins, to the Rock 95 birthday bash, Twisted Sister, We're Not Gonna Take It, song 202 on the Rock 95 top 500 countdown. Before that, the veteran of the Rock 95 birthday bash, Sam Roberts, Hard Road at 203. We are so close to cracking the best top 200 songs of all time voted by you. This year's bash has a triple bill on the Happy Dad stage, from The Wild High to supergroup TransCanada Highwaymen and headliners Big Sugar. Rock 95, who's this?
1: Patty,
0: quick question for you. If you were to win your way to the birthday bash, who would you most look forward to seeing?
1: The whole thing.
0: If you're to win your way to the birthday bash, what's the prize you're most looking forward to winning?
1: Oh, tickets to Amsterdam to see Rush.
0: 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Well, I hope you win that, Patty. Best of luck to you.
1: Thank you.
0: Since you're going to the birthday bash because you're caller 9.
1: No way.
0: Up next on the countdown, it's the perfect blend of one of the best guitar riffs and one of the most psychedelic songs.
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0: Mirroring the forecast for your Labor Day long weekend here in Simcoe County. No rain, Blind Melons, song number 199 as we cracked the top 200 songs of all time voted by you on the top 500 countdown. Jimi Hendrix was in again at number 200 with Purple Haze. Good afternoon. I'm McCully. They are no stranger to the Rock 95 birthday bash. Brett from the Glorious Sons was really honest when he talked about the power of embellishing while songwriting.
1: Well, it's about Kingston and the characters and stuff, but obviously I embellish a little bit. Well, I discovered that the boring stories of a 24-year-old male are interesting. Everybody goes through it, and that, mainly the best things to write about are, you know, you and what you know. 24-year-old white male from small town Canada, I think that, you know, over the years you start to kind of question whether you actually have something to say, but the beauty lies within yourself.
0: Not just that raw honesty, but the relatability of Glorious Sons led to what I call the most raw and brutally honest love song ever. And that's coming up next.
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My name's Cheryl in Orlake. We're enjoying the weather, and we're enjoying the top 500 countdown. Up next, that song 194, it's Pink Floyd's Time.

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0: 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BTO Let It Ride at number 193, plus Pink Floyd, Chilliwack Fly at Night at 195, and John Fogerty's solo effort, Centerfield, song number 196. Good afternoon, happy Labor Day long weekend. I'm McCulley. Coming up next, the song that fans have been misinterpreting for years, apparently. But as Eddie Vedder points out, fans being wrong about this being a good thing actually made the song better because it had a dark cloud over it.
1: I'd like to call it the curse. So the original story being told in the song is that of a young man being made aware of some shocking truths. And so he takes all this news as a curse. And fine, the dad's dead, but I'm still alive, and I got to deal with this. So cut to years later, and we're playing to larger audiences, see a people reacting in their own positive interpretation. It was really incredible. When they sing, I'm still alive, you know, it's like they're celebrating. And here's the thing. When they changed the meaning of those words, they lifted the curse.
0: Up next, hear the song You Broke the Curse Of and listen close to see if the lyrics mean something different this time around.
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0: Perhaps a bit of a shocker on the Rock 95 Top 500 Countdown. Rolling Stones, You Can't Always Get What You Want. It's a tune I'd consider top 50 of all time, for sure. And it drops from last year, hitting the top 100, down to 191. Pearl Jam's Alive before that at 192. Good afternoon, I'm McCulley. Coming up next, a song that's on the opposite trajectory. It's a huge jump from last year's position of 256 to 190 for a song that stretches the limit of making an analogy. How far are you willing to go to make a point? Gord Downie tells us how the 10th song in the countdown from the Tragically Hip gets dark to make a point about being obsessive.
1: Tried to sort of, you know, use an analogy, happens to be a particularly grisly one, of dumping a body, you know, and which would also obviously be, if you committed the act of murder, would have to be something you'd become pretty preoccupied with. The idea of being locked in a trunk and just how suffocating that would be. And I had this idea of someone locking themselves in a trunk of a car, you know, out in the middle of a field somewhere, and having someone take the keys and throw them off across the road into the field and then drive away and never be seen again.
0: Another challenge for you to listen close and hear if the analogy lands next.
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Kansas Dust in the Wind, a serious, poignant song at number 189 that was actually introduced to a whole new generation tongue-in-cheek style in the comedy movie Old School when Will Ferrell gave it a go, paying tribute to co-college frat pledge Old Blue.

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8: It is hard to believe Labor Day weekend is here already. Hi, I'm Doug Shipley, your Member of Parliament for Barrie, Springwater, Oromodonte. 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

0: Top 500 rock songs as voted by you. Coming at number 185, coming out in 2010. I had a chance to chat with Ryan, and turns out in 2010, they were very different sounding from everyone else. And just like that, historically, when it comes to the music industry, a bunch of roadblocks were put up, Ryan saying.
1: We had moments in our career early on where the late 2000s, you know, like 2007, 2008, where people are like, well, you should sound more like 3 Days Grace or Nickelback. And it's like, well, that's not who we are. And they're like, well, that's how radio rolls. So it was very funny when we, like, our first big song on radio was I Don't Know. And it was like very much sounded nothing like that.
0: And, you know, I feel like they started the classic rock renaissance all over again into the 2010s. Moving on to number 184, Triumph. Hold on. It's your top 500 countdown on Rock 95 as voted by you.

0: Coming at number 183 in your top 500 rock songs as voted by you. It turns out for the producer, producing this song, putting it together came at the perfect time. Gavin Rossdale in an interview saying,
1: Clive Lang and the producer was going to lose his house. He had a sort of a holiday spot somewhere, and as soon as he worked on the record, and so anyway, the house now called Glycerine, Chalet Glycerine.
2: Oh, lovely. So.
0: Now here's the interesting thing: Gavin Rossdale also points out he has yet to receive an invitation to Chalet Glycerine, number 182, belonging to Bon Jovi in just a few.
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0: You got the Wallflowers, One Headlight. Your top 500 rock songs. Sing at number 181. And a member of the Wallflowers, I believe it's the keyboardist, now a member of the Foo Fighters. And when they were at Rogers Stadium, they were doing tributes to band members and other bands they've been into. When they came to him and singing Wallflowers, One Headlight, Dave Grohl admits he knew zero of the words. But the minute the chorus came on, oh, all of us joined in. Stranglehold, Nugent on the way, sitting at number 180. And Ted Nugent saying the inspiration, a lot of those licks you're hearing, they come from a classic rocker, saying,
1: all comes from Bo Diddley. When you first get a guitar when I was like 7 years old, of course, who doesn't feel... That is such a natural rhythm. I just on the phone with Billy Gibbons, and he said that a fetus at conception, if that Bo Diddley lick is happening, it will dance.
0: Stranglehold on the way. They got Scorpions at 179 in your top 500, as voted by you on Rock 95.
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0: Number 179, Scorpions, Wind of Change in your top 500 rock songs of all time. Number 179. And I feel like that maybe took many of us back to the time of slow dancing at the school dance with the person you thought was going to be for your forever in seventh grade. We'll take a peek at your weather in just a moment. ZZ Top's on the way at 178. And turns out when it comes to the title of Sharp Dressed Man, it started with some movie credits and ended with a miss here. See, Billy Gibbons, he's watched a movie and he's having a hard time getting out after the movie has finished, saying,
1: "There was no way I could make my way out of the seat. So I sat there and watched the credits. And that one of the credits was Sharp-Eyed Man." And then that afternoon, we wound up in the studio. And I said, "Yeah, I saw this. I saw this great film. I kept trying to figure out who the sharp-eyed man was." And the guy said, "The sharp-dressed what?" And I went, "Oh, that's it."
0: And there you go. Got some Billy Gibbons ZZ Top on the way. But from the Rock 95 Weather Center, clearing up for the rest of your day. Low of 10 for tonight. Monday, Labor Day, mainly sunny, high of 28 with that Humidex. Right now in Barrie, it feels like 24 degrees. And I promise, after 4:30, a chance to get, closer to 4:20 actually, your next chance to get into the Rock 95 Birthday Bash. 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

Seeger Night Moves, number 177, your top 500 rock songs as voted by you, making our way to number one, which will be wrapping up tomorrow. Now, when it comes to Genesis, Land of Confusion, the music video now seems like an absolute fever dream with over 300 puppets. 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

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Hey, it's Rachel. In under 10 minutes, going to give you a chance to be caller number 9 and join the Rock 95 birthday bash. See Big Sugar, the Canadian supergroup, the Trans-Canada Highwaymen, and the Wild High on the Happy Dad stage. $100,000 in trips and prizes to be given away. Just make sure you're listening for that cue to call. I'm going to put it somewhere kind of sneaky on you, so make sure you're listening. Continuing on your countdown, number 173, Cream, Sunshine of Your Love, is the top 500 on Rock 95.

0: Cream, Sunshine of Your Love, your top 500 rock songs as voted by you. Sing at number 173. Now, the writing duo behind Cream, Pete Brown and Jack Bruce, turns out they had to rein each other in every so often. And for one of them, it wasn't about the lyrics, it was about the vibes.
1: He would have half a dozen ideas a minute, and I would sort of say, no, I don't like that one. I can't, just from the point of view of singing, you know, things, some things sing better than others. And, I didn't care what it meant, really.
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0: Number 175. One, the Tragically Hip, It's a Good Life If You Don't Weaken. It's your top 500 rock songs as voted by you here on your Labor Day weekend with Rock 95. We're also giving your first couple chances to win your way into the Rock 95 birthday bash and join us and potentially win one of our $100,000 in trips and prizes we have to give away, including a Diamonds and Dollars package, which is diamond jewelry and a gift card from Griffin Jewelry Design, a trip for two to see Rush in Amsterdam from McNeil Construction, 5 points mechanical, that $5,000 furniture shopping spree in a Brick Aurelia or Midland up for grabs, and then the ultimate Leafs fan game day experience from the Trevor Shaw team. You got a lot of time to win your way in, but congratulations, Wendy. You are caller 9.
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0: 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Congratulations.
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0: Eagles Take It to the Limit, sitting at number 169 in your top 500 rock songs on Rock 95. You voted them, we're counting them down, in AC/DC at number 168 in a few, with Shoot to Thrill. And turns out one of the lines was a nod to a 1960s Mother's Little Helper, and I'm not talking about a kitchen gadget.
1: Time in England, there was more housewives on Valium. Because the national health system was overloaded with women who were depressed, despondent and all that. So the doctor, just to get them out of the bloody office, would just say, here, take some Valium. And these people, women were dependent on it. And that's too many women, too many pills.
0: We'll get to some AC/DC in just a few, but I do want to do a Rock 95 Weather Center check and let you know that for the rest of your day, not too shabby. Tonight's going to be clearing up with a low of 10. For your holiday Monday, mainly sunny. Humidex is going to make you feel like 28. And right now in Barrie, it feels like 24.
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My heart is breaking, hands are shaking, bugs are crawling all over me. My heart is breaking, hands are shaking, bugs are crawling all over me. My head is aching, hands are shaking, bugs are crawling all over me.

Nathaniel Rate, Live of the Night Sweats, S.O.B. It's number 167, your top 500 rock songs of all time. That's actually their breakout hit. And before Son of a Bitch, turns out they had to pick and choose when Nathaniel could go out as a solo act or when they were allowed to bring out the Night Sweats. But after S.O.B., they had the money. Nathaniel Rate, Live of the Night Sweats, they were able to hit the road together because of the money and success a single song brought for them. Onto a band that promises new music in 2027, especially with vocals from their late Chris Cornell. 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

0: That is Zeppelin's Dazed and Confused in your top 500 rock songs. Singing number 165, you got Stained on Deck right now, 164, with Outside. And when you listen to Outside, it sounds live, like it was recorded at a show. And here's the thing, Aaron Lewis, going into this, only had a rough idea of how Outside was supposed to sound before going and performing this live for the first time ever, saying,
1: I had the chord progression and a solid chorus for Outside. I had improvised it a bunch of times, but I had never locked anything in stone. So when I went out there on stage, I had the chord progression and the chorus locked in stone, and the rest of it was me improvising again in front of 14,000 people, all getting caught on video as it happened. So that original Outside video, where you can see my hand shaking, the sweat is just, it's because I was riding a bolt of lightning at that moment.
0: And if you're wondering, Rachel, where is Fred Durst on this single from Limp Bizkit? He's actually the harmonies on the chorus. Stained, Fred Durst, Outside, number 164, your top 500 rock song.

0: Betty, I won't back down. Number 163 in your top 500 rock songs. The personal backstory behind that, Tom Petty co-writing the song after an arsonist set fire to his home back in 87 while his family was inside. Everyone escaped safely, but the house was destroyed. Now, coming in at number 162 back in 2010 when this song was released by The Trues, it hit the nation in a different way. And we can never forget the story of why The Trues brought us Highway of Heroes.
1: It was written last fall on the eve of our acoustic tour, and we had recently spoken to our mother on the phone back home in Antigonish. She was just interviewed for a book that was being written about Nicola Goddard, who went to high school with Jack and I in Antigonish, and hearing of her story and how she died very heroically over there.
2: And Nicola's mother's perspective was that Nicola's wanted to be in the military her entire life. It was her dream ever since she was 12, 13 years old. And for her to be upset that she was killed doing something that she was absolutely passionate for would be almost the wrong thing. Like, she was very sad, of course, that her daughter's gone, but she's not resentful of the path that she chose, because that was her dream.
0: And The Trues are continuing on your countdown in just a few at number 162.
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Whitesnake. Here I go again. Number 161 in your top 500 rock songs. David Coverdale saying, yeah, I wrote that about my divorce and all the stuff I was going through. Continue on with some Trooper at number 160. It's Raise a Little Hell on Rock 95.

0: 160 Troopers raising a little hell in your top 500 rock songs. Fun thing about that one is that Raise Little Hell was a pre-Trooper song that Ra and Smitty are playing with like 10 years before they finally put it down on tape. Randy Bachman was producing that album when they finally said, hey, we need to fill up a spot. There's a song we had called Raise a Little Hell. Everybody in the band wanted to jazz it up, add some extra drums, some guitars. But Randy Bachman basically said, keep it simple, stupid, record it for a second time over, and it is going to be a hit. And that's how we got number 160. 159 on the way, belonging to Steeler's Wheel.
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0: Zeppelin, hey, you and your top 500 countdown. You're just hanging out with us now. Coming on up in just a few, we got Max Webster, Kim Mitchell, having to go ahead and clarify a little while ago, because there was a misinterpretation or misunderstanding when it comes to this song. Kim saying,
1: but here's the deal. For the next 10 years, people came up and said, hey, Kim, I really like that song you guys did with Rush. Don't mean to correct you, but it's the other way around. They did it with us.
0: Max Webster and Rush on the way at number 157 in your top 500.
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0: Rock, Runaway to Mars at 155 in your top 500 rock songs as voted by you. We got CCR on deck with Have You Ever Seen the Rain at number 154. And John Fogerty writing that about the end of CCR, saying in an interview with Howard Stern.
1: I perceived all the tension and it just looked like it was breaking up.
2: Right.
1: I really did.
2: You knew.
1: You sure felt that way.
2: Did it come too easily?
1: It was, well, the metaphor, of course, you know, of seeing rain come down from a clear, sunshiny day.
2: Yeah.
1: It seemed to be what we were. We were, here we were. We were achieving all our dreams. Everything's great. Wow, you know, instead of being happy, we seemed to be miserable.
0: It's number 154 in your top 500 as voted by you. Have you ever seen the rain? CCR is on Rock 95.

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0: Bad Company, Feel Like Making Love, sitting at 153 in your top 500 rock songs as voted by you. Bad Company actually inducted to the Rock and Roll Hall of Fame earlier this year, Simon Kirk accepting it and sharing a story about their late guitarist who just passed away in June, Mick Ralphs, and how he was able to get the good news, saying,
1: "Just before Mick passed away, Paul called him in his hospital bed and said, 'We're in, you know, we've been inducted.' So he went out with a smile on his face. Apparently, Mick said, 'Does that mean we get free hot dogs?'"
0: Apparently, Mick, always a joker, holding out for those hot dogs. And on the way at number 152, some cowbell.
2: Summer's winding down, but there's still plenty of time to turn it up. The kids might be heading back to school, but Rock 95 isn't ready to call it quits on summer just yet. We're still hitting the road across Simcoe County, chasing down the festivals, concerts, community events, and any excuse to bring a little more rock to your summer. 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

0: Blue Oyster Cult, Don't Fear the Reaper, at number 152 in your top 500 rock songs as voted by you. On Deck, going back to 2003, the first single off the Nickelback Long Road album. We got Someday, but first, when the album was first about to come out, the band was asked, hey, what are your aspirations or what are your hopes for the Long Road album? And well,
1: I mean, truly, do we give a shit? If this record sells 8 copies, not really. We've accomplished everything we wanted to do. We got 2 world tours. We got to, you know, have 6 tour buses and blow everything up on stage. We've played to thousands and thousands and thousands of people all over the world, and that was a lot of fun. And if it all ends tomorrow...
0: And that was 23 years ago. Right now, Nickelback Someday is number 151 in your top 500 rock songs as voted by you on Rock 95.

0: Officially at 150, Deep Purple, Hush is in your top 500 rock songs as voted by you. Happy Labor Day weekend. Now, when it comes to Hush, it was Deep Purple's breakout hit. It was a chart topper. The album, not too bad either. So when Deep Purple came to this side of the pond, turns out the record label wanted to treat them quite nicely, give them a taste of L.A. Looks like the story being shared by John Lord. They're getting off the plane.
1: And to get it, you know, getting off the TWA 707 on a warm California evening in 1968, November, leaving cold, grey, damp London and getting off to, you know, sunshine and palm trees and five stretch black Lincoln limousines. As I said at the time, it looked like a mafia funeral. And in the back of each limousine was a pretty woman, which had been provided, by the record company to describe Los Angeles to us as we arrived. Nothing more nefarious than that, of course.
0: Yeah, just a bunch of ladies sitting in the back of a cab, not suspicious at all. Not even cabs, really nice limos. And about an hour from now, a little bit closer to 7:20, we'll do a chance to get into the Rock 95 birthday bash. We'll do a cue to call. Not quite yet, though. April Wine is on the way in your countdown.
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0: You're My Best Friend, the number 148 in your top 500 rock songs as voted by you. Hey, it's Rachel. It's Rock 95. And You're My Best Friend was actually written by John Deacon. And apparently when it came to presenting songs, he was just kind of humble about being like, hey, I got this thing. I'm not sure if you were going to like it. But turns out John Deacon knew how to write hits. Brian saying,
1: he didn't write that many, but you know, if you think about it, Another One Bites the Dust, You're My Best Friend, I Want to Break Free, big, big hits. And You're My Best Friend is still one of the most played tracks on American radio.
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3: Just for you, MJ, have you had a PSL yet?
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4: Pumpkin spice latte.
3: Oh, geez. Pumpkins.
5: Are we doing that now?
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5: 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Are we calling it something different
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4: 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It's been called PSL for years.
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3: Okay, this is from Tom and Barry. 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

Oasis, it's Wonderwall, your top 500 rock songs as voted by you. Number 144. 143, belonging to a band that Oasis really admired, was actually obsessed with, manifesting direct lyrical nods, thematic titles, and shared some musical DNA. Right now, the Beatles with Let It Be is number 143 in your countdown on Rock 95.

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number 142, belonging to Sloan, your top 500 rock songs as voted by you. And let's not forget Chris Murphy of Sloan. It's a part of the Trans-Canada High Women, a Canadian super group we are bringing to the Rock 95 birthday bash. And hey, let's do a cue to call after number 140, which belongs to another Canadian group in our countdown. Before we get to that, number 141, the Chili's Soul to Squeeze, is on Rock 95's top 500 countdown as voted by you.

0: The Red Hot Chili Peppers' Soul to Squeeze is on Rock 95's Top 500 Countdown, as voted by you, sitting at number 141. Now, Honeymoon Suite on the way at number 140. And when it came to getting some new music out there, they had to be a little bit sneaky, because when they first got started, they weren't officially like a Honeymoon Suite band, no.
1: And we were a bar band. And
2: exactly.
1: We're doing six-nighters and whatnot, and we wanted to be an original band. So I had a couple of originals. I played them for Johnny, and he really liked this one and a couple others, and so we started sneaking them into the set with the Billy Idol and the Flock of Seagulls that we had to play, and it just kind of, you know,
2: that's the songs that we told the owners that we didn't play that got us fired.
0: And number 140, Honeymoon Suite, New Girl Now is on the way in your Top 500 Countdown as voted by you. And after that, your last chance of the day to get into the Rock 95 Birthday Bash. 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

0: Number 138, we just had them at Kempen Fest. That is Big Wreck, that song in your top 500 rock songs as voted by you. Having a little bit of help carrying on the countdown.
1: It's Allison from Barrie. Number 137 is Elton John, The Bitch Is Back. And I'm caller 9, I'm going to the bash.
0: Yes, you are. Congratulations.
1: Amazing. I've never gotten in this early. This is amazing.
0: You now get to relax. Who are you bringing?
1: Probably my daughter. She just turned 19, and I promised when she was 19 that she would go with me.
0: Oh my gosh, what's her name?
1: Hannah.
0: Hannah, okay, well, we might have to try and find Hannah and buy her a legal drink.
1: All right, she will love that.
0: Awesome, and your next chance to win your way in, it is a little while from now. It's going to be tomorrow morning with Tim Weston when he comes back with the countdown. Make sure you keep your eyes on rock95.com for all your extra ways to win your way in, and sit tight for some Elton.
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0: the Tiger. Its first appearance on the countdown in quite a while, number 137, your top 500 rock songs as voted by you. Now, we do have the Hollies coming in at 135 in just a few. And after 63 years of being a band, 23 studio albums, 67 singles, they have now officially disbanded. Tony Hicks and Bobby Elliott saying, due to health reasons, Tony has decided to step away from touring, and out of respect for Tony and everything they've shared throughout the remarkable journey together, Bobby has decided to retire from touring. So the Hollies, they have officially disbanded, but still sit your countdown at number 135 in just a few in your top 500. 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

Van Halen at 134, Running with the Devil, two top 500 rock songs, as voted by you. Now, when it comes to 133 in Pink Floyd's Another Brick in the Wall Part 2, Roger Waters said, I needed to construct the whole piece. So I started thinking, well, what is this wall and what is it made of? Then the idea started to occur to me that the individual bricks might be from different aspects of history in my life and others' people's lives. And it is currently sitting at number 133 in your top 500 rock songs as voted by you on Rock 95.

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